back the colors I choose, red or blue, cause of blood, it just don't matter. Sucker, die for your life when my shotgun scatters. Colors. The gangs of LA will never die. Just multiply colors. Colors. Colors. Colors. Colors. Colors. You don't know me.

0: ends my set, guess my religion.
1: Color, color, color, color, color, color, color, color, color, color, color, color, color, color, color, color, color, color, color, color, color, color, color, color, color, color, color, color, 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color, color, color, color, color, color, color, color, color, color, color, color, color, color, color, color, color, color, color, color, color, color, color, color, color, color, color, color, color, color, color, color, color, color, color, color, color, color, color, color, color, color, color, color, color, color, color, color, color, color, color, color, color, color, color, color, color, color, color, color, color, color, color, color, color, color, color, color, color, color, color, color, color, color, color, color, color, color, color, color, color, color, color, color, 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

0: where, but my true mission is just revenge. You ain't my set, you ain't my friend. 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
1: You're feeling your life too hard. 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
0: You're so frustrated, worrying about your bread. And some mornings, you don't even want to get out the bed.
1: You're lost too much, too bad. Go talk to God.
0: You're a good woman, but you can't understand why it seems like you ain't.

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1: You know I know it, Uncle Steve.
0: I know it too. We know it.
1: Yeah, we do.
0: Thanks a lot, man.
1: Nah, thank you, man. I appreciate that. You know I love you.
0: And I love you for what you're saying.
1: God bless you.
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0: What? 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
1: Come on, let's go.
0: Yeah, now what?
1: Get in the car now.
0: Yeah, let's go.
1: Out, let's go.
0: All right. Yeah. But I got him.
1: This is crazy. Why'd you just throw it out of the car? This is so stupid. What are you doing? Why are we even out here? What's going on? This is retarded, yo. This is crazy. Never again. You throw everything away for what?

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But where you think you are strong, you are weak. Your lies tell us the truth we will use against you. Your secrecy shows us where we will strike. Your weapons reveal your fear for all to see. From Cairo to Quito, a new world is forming. The power of people armed with the truth.

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1: I am the devil too. There can only be one devil, so one of us must go.
0: There can only be one devil too.

0: Wow. 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
1: Hey, brother. Hey, come here, Slick. Huh? Hey, you look hip, man. Hey, you wanna make yourself $5, man?
0: Yeah, brother.
1: Hey, look here, run this front speed for me right quick, okay? Yeah, run this front speed for me.
0: Hey. What? Huh? I don't know. What? I'm just going across the street.
2: Drag your mask.
0: Pause, no. What'd I do?
3: Turn around. Put your hands behind your back. Let's go.
4: A jury of your peers having found you guilty. 10 years.
0: What?
5: Come on. Get in that cell, nigga.
0: God. No.

This is KAOS. You and I are listening to Chaos in Los Angeles. Let's go to the telephones now and take a request. Yes?

I'd pay somebody to knock you off, but you ain't worth the wealth. Speaking of which, you owe me about 1.8 million or more. Perhaps we need to get you

0: worked so far, but we're not out yet.
1: I wanna know what you're thinking. There are some things you can't hide. I wanna know

society. Adopted your values in the entirety. 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You like it or not, player, I'm here to stay. We walk the same streets, breathe the same air. Add to the state, but do you even care? You gotta reciprocate. 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You got yours, I got mine, okay?

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1: Exactly.
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1: That's it.

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0: What, nigga? What, bitch-ass niggas? What, babe, start the car. Bitch-ass niggas.
1: Come on, let's go.
0: Yeah, now what?
1: Get in the car now,
0: yeah, let's go.
1: Yeah,
0: let's go.
1: Let's go.
0: All right. Yeah, well, I got him. But I got him, though.
1: This is crazy. Why'd you just throw it out of the car? This is so stupid. What are you doing? Why are we even out here? Why are we out here? What's going on? This is retarded, yo. This is crazy. Never again. You throw everything away for what?